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1: Medic 1, copy. 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Chest pain, dialysis, hard time breathing, normal vitals. 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

0: 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Central clear, 1944.
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0: Manchester 401 out of Mexico.
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0: It's going to be 509-749-850. Can you give me the...
1: Returning to Maria de Aguilera out of Artesia, by Class David, negative. 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It is...
0: Copy.

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0: Five Central, I'm gonna be chasing a guy on a mini, looks like a mini bike or a e-bike going through the Abo Alley parking lot. Just cut back towards 10th Street. I walk on 10th.
1: 13th and Main, I'll go to that 10th side.
0: Visual on him.
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0: 1114 South 4th for an MBA. 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
1: Go ahead.
0: MB 019-510. Bravo, New Mexico plate, when you're ready.
1: You'll leave us out of our teacher of that class, Adam Negus.
0: Copy, clear for that plate.
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0: 1-3-3, median over 10, Adam Negus.
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0: Copy, thank you.

Med 2 Central. Go ahead, Med 2. Show this unit en route to AGH in regards to a patient transfer. Drop it quick.

0: 30 units. Can you be on the lookout for a black Jeep headed northbound from 13th on the fairgrounds? They did hit a vehicle.
1: Two five script.

0: Potential confirming northbound on 13.
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0: Copy. I'll be en route as well. Show me in.
1: Tampa.
2: 6 5 Central, show me out from the area. I'm at 13th Grand, southbound.
1: Copy.
2: Central, did they advise which side of the damage is going to be on?
1: Negative, they took off from the MVA. The other party is still going to be on scene, waiting to talk to SL.

0: to go play. Medic 2 Central. Yeah, I got two deep. One right in front of the other one. Medic 2 Central. My apologies for the lack of deep. We are on scene at 1402 Gilchrist.
1: 10-4, 21-56.
0: This is an orange Jeep. Not even close to that plate. One of its deck plate.
1: Target 4, since I'm in the area off of 26th Street.

0: confirming the address for that vehicle is going to be 804 North 4th.
1: Map from the affirmative, to Sandra Martinez.
0: Copy, I'll start heading that way. Same, and then we'll keep the other two on this side.

0: 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Medic 2 to Central, show last descent.
1: Copy, 2205.

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1: Yep.
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0: Central. I got yelling and screaming over here at the Outpost. 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
0: Central, if you could have Jack Monroe and Alex Zamora to the call, and you show us clear, nothing physical at this time.

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1: Where's the truck thing?
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0: Sensor 1 by name and date of birth. First name, Mary Ocean Nora. Ida Frank Adam Henry. Last name, Fryer. 13 of 96, and she'll be out of Mississippi.
1: Low static.
0: Did you catch any of it?
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0: Last name's Fryer. Ida Ocean Robert. 51396, and she'll be out of Mississippi.
1: Stand for standby.

0: 11. I'm not getting a return for that.
1: Copy. I just spelled first name.

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Medic 1 is going to be clear and available with no patient. Medic 1 is going to be clear and available. 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

0: 5 Central. Which way is that vehicle coming? 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
1: That is unknown. My RP advised that they had left and the vehicle stayed on scene. We're getting further from the 2nd RP.
0: You can advise us to start coming in town.
1: Cover.

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1: Pollard, valid negative.
0: Copy, can I get a report number?
1: .428, 1428.
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1: 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Remember.
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Medic 2 Central. Show us in route. The lot 43. You're going to have a 91-year-old female. 91-year-old female having possible cardiac issues. It's going to be lot number 97. Lot number 97 air med in place. Update. You're in this.

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0: 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Just confirming the RP wants me there.
1: He's advising he's going to go ahead and want contact. He advised space. Correction, room 46.
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1: Yeah, what do you mean, ask him?
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0: Mile Flores out of Ortega, Black Cross, David. 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
1: I did not.
0: Copy, she's in front of 911 North 1st. She advised you try to wave you down.

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1: 25.
0: 34. Product center, 4 shots fired. RP's advising he's heard about 3 to 4 shots fired in the area, but don't find anything.
1: 25, shut down. Central.
0: 34.
1: 9, I was standing outside, I didn't hear anything.
0: 10-4.

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1: Go ahead.
0: I'll be clear from first then. Champ Clark, go ahead and show me out at the animal clinic.
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4: 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I just checked it. 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
1: I'll be clear from the shelter and I'll be out of service. 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On call till 5.
0: Happy as well.

0: 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West Hermosa for a domestic. It's going to be a delayed RP. They're advising that her husband and her were arguing at 0130 and again right before he left for work. They advise that he is no longer on scene and there was alcohol involved. He is going to be Spanish speaking only.
1: Not as well.
0: Tampa.

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0: Copy.

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Can you run Jolene Wakeland? I believe she has a 29.

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0: 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Q4 Central, can you run a Jamie Wilson? I believe she has a CTW at the Ponderosa Trailer Park.

0: 24 Central. 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
1: That one's going to be 911-86, so will that be her?
0: I believe so.

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1: Copy. Is she negative for warrant? Copy. You can show me clear. 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
0: 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Have a good day.
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1: Be on the 2700 block of West Avenue for a couple of loose dogs.

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1: You can show me clear for now. I was able to pick up one. Want to let me catch her, but the person at 2710 is going to call me when she comes back.

0: 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Go ahead. 1412 West Champ Clark, 1412 West Champ Clark is advising a big boxer with no collar was at her door. Second RP advised it was a black and white pit bull that has been seen running.
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0: 12 Central, I'm going to be out 2-1.
1: 10-4-12. 807 Central. 807. You show me clear. Picked up one, and I just received a call from the RP at the last call I was on at 2710 West. Has shown back up, and he has her on a leash for me. I'll reopen the other call. Thank you so much.

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0: 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Go ahead. Just for information, we just got a call in at 904 Champ Clark. RP is advising a possible pit bull mix, white in color, not aggressive, at her front porch.
1: Direct, I'll get. Let me unload these two and I'll head that way.

7 Central. I'm clear from the shelter en route to 904 Camp Clark for that strike.

Central? Picked up one, dog was microchipped en route to 901 Alvarado for the owners.

7th Central. Do we have a R.O. for this address?

0: 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Go ahead. 807, I put a possible resident. New person, stop, second person.
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0: 21, are you clear for call by public service only referencing a follow-up? You spoke to 730 regarding an incident of her nephew applied at a place of work where her daughter works and then sat in the parking lot for a while. She's now officer.
1: Good.

0: can I get the registration and insurance status on that vehicle?
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You're going to have a 54-year-old female, conscious and breathing, and needs to be transported for dialysis under clear temperature.

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1: 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I'm 1806 Feather with a side-by-side.
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0: 12, can you close an open line for me? It's in the area of 517 Bowman. Sounded like machinery in the background. No sounds of distress.
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1: I request you, David, negative, and go ahead.
0: Arizona temp tag 0842-SAM-15.
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0: I am not getting a return. 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
1: Yes, ma'am. Pretty copy pin.
0: One. Stand by just one.
1: 2-1-12, your life, John. And that gun is going to be John, King, Adam, Robert, Tom, Charles, Frank, 1-4-5-0-0-6-6-5.
2: What, I think they asked you to stand by on that.
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0: 1402 was Gilchrist for stroke.
1: Can you close an open line for me in the area, 515 Bowman, phase 2, no one on negative on callback.
2: Copy. Is it the same number from last time?
1: It is.
0: RTC EMS System 2, RTC EMS System 2, respond to 1402 West Gilchrist, 1402 West Gilchrist for possible stroke, central clear, 1120.

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1: We're going to be clear and available from our last call, also en route to Gilcrest.
2: Federal and direct, are you clear? And
0: do y'all have eyes on one peacock, or because there's another one up front?
2: Male, conscious, in and out of consciousness, mumbled speech, lethargic, and right side facial drooping. I am starting PA.
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0: saw a medic one.
1: Medic one, go ahead, Central.
0: Medic one, be advised, TA advised they don't have any assets available. 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
1: Thank you. We'll go ahead and get more information and I'll notify.
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1: can I get you back to 1300 West Ritchie at Sletzi? It's going to be in room 166 to assist with AFD. The only report that we have is someone is unresponsive, no further.
0: Can you see if you can gather conscious breathing?
1: Line. I did try calling back and ended up getting the front desk.
0: Copy and route. 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

0: 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We are going to be transporting to AGH, however. We should be out another 6 to 7.
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1: Confirming medic 1 en route to AGH.
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1: 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We'll be out another 7 to 9 minutes.
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1: 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It is active and negative.

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0: 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Can I get you out to the Wells, 1902 West Ritchie? 1902 West Ritchie at Charles 101 regarding a civil issue of...
1: 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I'll be in route.

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0: Central to Medic 1. You're going to have a 29-year-old male advising of chest pain radiating to the back. It is not breathing normally. They did have him on O2, but they did take him off. They advise a rapid heart rate.
1: Medic 1, distract. Thank you, Central.
0: Just for further, they're going to be in Building 2 in the health unit.

Central. You may call for a civil standby at 1 o'clock. She was advised to go to the court.

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1: 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Preparing for transport right now, we've got another 5 or 6.
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0: I have you en route to area of 600 East Ritchie, 600 East Ritchie, and the Redway for possible vandalism. Have subjects throwing these things at passing vehicles. RPs approaching the...
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0: Central to Unit 3 advised he is possibly armed. Star P is the one who got things thrown at his vehicle, and he's approaching the subjects throwing the things. We did advise him not to confront them, and we're trying to gather where the fire.
1: Stepping it up.
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0: It's going to be East Ritchie. It's going to be east of Freeman on Ritchie.

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1: Steve Munoz, invalid suspended identification card only. He is negative. 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
0: New Mexico 145-964.

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He is invalid revoked, just invalid revoked. 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
1: So what's your deal?
0: 10-825-585.
1: 12, I believe I copied the last three only. 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
0: 10-585.
1: Copy. Valid Class A Adam. He'll be negative in the record.
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0: 10 Central, are parties still on scene?
1: That's affirmative. They advised us they were by the Bulldog Pit.
0: Understood. I'll walk around, see if I can find someone.

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0: RP is now advising that they're next to the Artesia Home Center by Shell and...
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0: And Central Clifford DLN, please. Texas X-ray Charles Mary 7022.
1: May 27 on a 2017 Ford. It's solid and negative. Go with your deal.
0: Also have a temp tag when you're ready.
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1: 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Medic 3, can you respond to that? Fire alarm, code 1, please.
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1: Go ahead.
0: Battalion, please, on scene. We have no smoke, no flame. Doesn't appear that the fire alarm is activated. No visual or audio alarms. No evacuation. No to be investigated. We'll only show battalion for establishing command.
1: Understood, sir. You on scene, 38. No smoke, no flame showing. No visual or audio alarm going off.
0: Med 3 Central, show us on scene. Command, Engine 5, if you can make contact from outside of the building, see if we have an actual activation of the fire alarm or not.

0: 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On me.
1: Engine 5 Command. We spoke to the responsible party here. They said they set it off accidentally. There's a maintenance worker here.
2: Set up accidentally. There is someone working on it.

0: 10-4 command. They can reset it, and they've been notified to inform dispatch when they're through working on it.
1: Understood. Command Central. Accidental activation. You can go ensure all units clear and go and terminate command.
2: That is right. 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
3: 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Go ahead. A peacock loose in the park at 1114 South 4th, 1114 South 4th.
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1: I'm okay. I'm just trying to locate the peacock. They've lost sight of it.
0: Ah, definitely.

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Because Peacock has flown the coop again. And 4.

0: 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You available, sir? Meet me at the manor.
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0: 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And can you give me the return on that vehicle?
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1: 10-4, it's going to be for two dogs, one's going to be a Rottweiler. Harper's advising they appear to be dehydrated, just running around the area.
0: Break 810, can you meet me in that direction too?
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1: 10-4. Conscious of med 2. You can have a 79-year-old female, conscious and breathing. BP is reading 128 over 106, pulse of 88. Divided feeling weak, dizzy, and faint. The doctor's requesting to be checked out now for the citric layer 1525.

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0: Medic, 2 Central. Medic, please be back in service with assigned refusal.
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0: 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Go ahead. 807, can I get you back en route to the area of 1114 South 14 South Forestford Peacock? RP is advising if you go towards the mailboxes by the pine tree, advising it's over in that area.
1: I'll be en route.

0: 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Run unit 4th.
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0: 24, can I get you out to 3304 West Grand? 3304, check. RP is advising there's a female in her neighbor's yard looking for a Jonathan Garcia. 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
0: Good morning. Central, be clear for Mills. Good morning.

0: Charles, Punch 3 to copy MX for Wayne. New Mexico 587, XR George Lincoln.
1: It's a white 2021 Chevy, expires 5 of 27. To an Audi Martinez or a Crystal Hawkes at a Loving, it's active and negative.

0: 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Go ahead. 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
1: Caller 2010 Hyundai 4-door showing it expired 6 of 26 with a status of expired. Insurance is unknown to a Lydia Morales out of Artesia. It's negative.

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0: Two and three to copy the next video.
1: So what's your deal?
0: New Mexico 515-708-391.

0: Back to the RO, the vehicle, Lydia Morales out of Artesia, invalid, denied. Identification card only, she's negative.
1: Okay.

0: 61 Central. Can I get the next available cell? Report number.
1: That was heavy static. Can you go one more time?
0: One Central, can you send me the next available cell and then pull me a report number?
1: Something about needing an extra something and then a report number. I can get your report number. What was the rest of it?
0: Can you send me a cell?
1: Medic 2 copy, is it 13?
0: Yes, a tow truck, please.

0: 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Y'all have a wonderful night. Copy, you too.
1: I'm sorry, you directed my traffic.

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1: They're inquiring whether or not it's going to go to the yard or if it's
0: to the yard.
1: Copy, thank you. That's going to be a 15-minute ETA.
0: Back is the Royal.
1: Confirming, were you asking if it's Royal?
0: Yes.
1: Affirmative, it's going to be Royal.

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1: 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He's wearing a tank top and a hat.

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0: I'll be out of service. 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
1: 4D.
0: Good evening, good morning, I'll be on duty.
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0: Good morning.
1: 19, good morning.

0: problem. I'll have you out of service.
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0: I'll be out of service. Y'all have a good night.
1: Have a good one.